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I'm Sam Sumter. Love a good etc. I can really contain a lot. Lucy Dacus is up next, and despite the title of this track, not written in a greenhouse, but in a green room when she was on tour and playing a show in Berlin. This song, she said she was thinking about being older than someone was when they passed and wondering what would they be like at my age. The track is Planting Tomatoes, and you're hearing it on FUV.

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Hope you're woohooing along to that one from Blur. There just aren't enough opportunities to woohoo in a given day, so you gotta seize them. You gotta seize those chances when you got them. I'm Sam Sumter on FUV. Tori Amos dropped a new album on May 1st. That one's called In Times of Dragons. You've got two chances to catch her at the Beacon Theater. She's gonna be there on July 24th and July 25th. From that record now, it's Stronger Together on FUV.

0: Some Pearl Jam for you right there on FUV. Their bassist, Jeff Ament, just did the commencement address at Montana State University Northern. So imagine a lot of good rock and roll wisdom imparted on the youths this weekend. I'm Sam Sumter, hanging out with you tonight on FUV, Arcade Fire, Be-ba-doo-bee, Not a Surf, and more. Coming your way next.
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Bibadubi on FUV. She just announced she'll be hitting the stage at Red Rocks Amphitheater. Just such a bucket list venue right there on August 7th. And she also teased a little new music. So keep your eyes and mostly ears open for that. 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I'm Sam Sumter with New York's own Not a Surf.

0: Tom Petty hits every time. Learning to Fly on FUV and those birds at the end. I don't think I've ever paid proper attention to those birds, but I wonder if they were credited in the song, shouted out in the liner notes. Are they getting royalties off this track? I don't know about a bird's lifespan, but maybe their offspring are still making some money off that song. I'm Sam Sumter on WFUV. I've got some Freako for you next. One of my favorite bands that's come through our studio with a great new album out now. We're going to play you a song from that next on 90.7.
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0: Get ready to Freako out! Their second album, Something Worth Waiting For, is out now. They swung by the studio right before that record dropped a few weeks ago and played some songs. And it's really, really a killer album. 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

0: 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Did it on a wave, I don't play, get you seasick. Charged up, fully barred up, I'm unleashed in.
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That's Chris Stapleton on FUV, now from Tennessee Whiskey to Suki Waterhouse. Her new album, Loveland, is out July 10th. She describes this as being born in the space between who she was and who she's becoming. The song is called Back in Love, and you're hearing it on FUV.

0: 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I'm Sam Sumter on WFUV. 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Really different take on Metric songs and a great way to dive into some of the tracks on that album ahead of their show at the Paramount in July. Also got a session with Silvana Estrada, an incredible artist with a beautiful voice. 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

Getting stoked with the Strokes on 90.7 WFUV. I'm Sam Sumter, your DJ this evening, about to serve up some Jack White. So this is one of two songs that he dropped in early April. It's G.O.D. and the Broken Ribs. You can catch it live when he does two nights at Brooklyn Paramount. He'll be there July 11th and 12th, and tickets are on sale.

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Mountjoy will be celebrating 10 years as a band, a decade of doing the music thing at MSG on September 17th. Sam Sumter in with you tonight on WFUV. Maybe a couple days late for Mother's Day, but it's always a good day to pay tribute to Stacey's mom.

0: 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Sam Sumpter was talking earlier about the Summer of Sam. 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
2: 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Be sure to follow the show to stay up to date on all the latest episodes and, of course, to find your next favorite artist. 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
0: All right. Thanks for hanging out with me on WFUV. I have been, and will continue to be, Sam Sumpter. And I'm going to go hit the road, hit the tracks, hop the train, and head back to Brooklyn. If you want to reach out and say hello, you can find me on Instagram, as always, at Sam_SUMPTA. I am going to leave you with Harry Styles. I hope you have a really fantastic rest of the night and a really great week. And I will catch you next time on WFUV.

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Raskolnikov felt sick, but he couldn't say why. When he saw his face reflected in his victim's twinkling eye, some things you'll do for money, and some you'll do for fun.

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They might be giants, and Istanbul was once Constantinople, and old New York once New Amsterdam. I'm coming to you from a place also named by the settlers, the Bronx. Corny here, about 2 minutes after six on this Wednesday. Coming up, I'm going to get to music from Say She She, something from Eels. We're going to mix it up. I'll go a question of the day, and we'll have mostly cloudy skies today with mild temperatures. We'll get up to 73, right now 55 in Central Park. And this is a kind of a James Bond video game theme by Lana Del Rey.

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0: On WFUV, it's Eels singing about sputtering out. I'm just trying to get this thing started, and we'll add in music from Sublime and Tyler Ballgame, see what happens. Corny O'Connell with you at 10 minutes after 6 on this Wednesday morning. 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
1: Sublime from their self-titled album on WFUV, and Say Shishi before that. 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

0: On WFUV, there's the Gaslight Anthem and the 59 Sound, title track to that album. Coming up, we'll get to the sound of 2026, I should say, as we've got a new one from Lucy Dacus. 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

0: Pearl Jam on WFUV. Can't find a better man. Well, let's start looking at the women then. Let's see, about 9 minutes before seven, Corny here. I've got something from Thompson Twins I can dig out in a bit. 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
0: I'm Corny O'Connell. Let me turn you on to a young artist from Brooklyn, obviously influenced by Joni Mitchell. She records as Girl Sweet Voiced. Girl Sweet Voiced.

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Counting Crows from the debut and Mr. Jones on WFUV at 4 minutes after 7 on this Wednesday. We've had a passing sprinkle. We're getting a passing sprinkle, but don't worry about that. That'll move on out, and then we'll get a little bit more significant rain overnight tonight into tomorrow. But for most of today, it's just going to be cloudy and 55 degrees right now, heading up to about 73 for the high this afternoon. I'm Corny O'Connell. I'm going to get to music from Waxahachie, Cautious Clay, and this is a recent one from Bleachers. Oh.

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0: on WFUV. It's Waxahachie and MJ Lenderman lending his harmony vocals to that one. Right back to it. Corny here. I'm going to compare East End Boys to West End Girls in a bit. Thanks for keeping me company on this Wednesday morning. 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

0: Emily King and a song called Remind Me, which reminds me that she performed last week for WFUV's Highline Bash at City Winery. 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

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It's Beba Doobie, backed by the Marias, and All I Did Was Dream of You. And up next, it's a band from Toronto, Always.

0: On WFUV, Arctic Monkeys and Fluorescent Adolescent at about 10 minutes before 8 o'clock on this Wednesday, which happens to be Stevie Wonder's 76th birthday, and we're marking that occasion on the WFUV question of the day. So it could be just a favorite song from Stevie Wonder, somebody else covering one of his songs, perhaps Stevie as a guest on someone else's recording. Doesn't matter. 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
1: Long Island Railroad riders are closer to dealing with a May 16th strike. Workers could go out on strike this Saturday if the union and the MTA can't reach a new contract deal for higher pay. Negotiations between the MTA and LIRR unions continue today. New York City's mayor is set to announce changes to the housing lottery system. According to the New York Times, Mayor Zoran Mamdani plans to release details to reduce red tape and get New Yorkers into empty apartments faster. Special J Transit rail tickets go on sale at 9 a.m. for the World Cup. The tickets will cost you $98. The first game at MetLife Stadium is on June 13th, featuring Brazil versus Morocco. President Trump is in China for a highly anticipated summit. He and the president of China will discuss energy, trade, and a supply chain bottleneck problem. Speaking of the war in Iran, the Pentagon now estimates the cost of the war is approximately $29 billion. Wells Fargo and Hudson Yards are teaming up to bring free live performances on Wednesday nights. The free concert lineup at Hudson Yards starts tonight and features Ali and AJ, followed by Warren G and Busta Rhymes. Our What's What podcast is on hiatus, but our past shows are on demand at WFUVnews.org. I'm Robin Shannon, and that's your news in 90 seconds on FUV.
0: And from Alt-J, it's J. Jerome 87 with a new one on 90.7.

Hard to resist. There's Norah Jones with the title track to the debut, Come Away With Me, on WFUV at a couple of minutes after 8 on this Wednesday morning. Mostly cloudy skies. Temperatures in the mid-50s right now. We'll get up to around 73 later on this afternoon. I'm Corny O'Connell. We'll get to music from Jane's Addiction and Big Thief. And this is a new one from Johnny Blue Skies and the Dark Clouds.

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But first, I've got a new one from Tori Amos.

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0: 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I'm Corny. I know that Beck has been feeling lonesome lately. We'll check in with him in a bit. 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

0: On WFUV, it's Noah Kahan and Stick Season at about 14 minutes before 9 o'clock. Getting close to time for the WFUV question of the day. I'm Corny O'Connell. Today, Stevie Wonder turned 76 years old, and we're celebrating with your song request. Could be a song from Stevie himself, him as a guest on another artist's recording, or someone else covering one of his compositions. Take any of those. We'll take all those requests at WFUV.org/question or through the WFUV mobile app. And you can do that. 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
1: Long Island Railroad riders are closer to dealing with a May 16th strike. Workers could go out on strike this Saturday if the union and the MTA can't reach a new contract deal for higher pay. Negotiations between the MTA and LIRR unions continue today. New York City's mayor is set to announce changes to the housing lottery system. According to the New York Times, Mayor Zoran Mamdani plans to release details to reduce red tape and get New Yorkers into empty apartments faster. Special J Transit rail tickets go on sale at 9 a.m. for the World Cup. The tickets will cost you $98. The first game at MetLife Stadium is on June 13th, featuring Brazil versus Morocco. President Trump is in China for a highly anticipated summit. He and the president of China will discuss energy, trade, and a supply chain bottleneck problem. Speaking of the war in Iran, the Pentagon now estimates the cost of the war is approximately $29 billion. Wells Fargo and Hudson Yards are teaming up to bring free live performances on Wednesday nights. The free concert lineup at Hudson Yards starts tonight and features Ali and AJ, followed by Warren G and Busta Rhymes. Our What's What podcast is on hiatus, but our past shows are on demand at WFUVnews.org. 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

If you know anyone named Angela, there's a song for them from the Lumineers on WFUV. We'll get to some other names when we do the WFUV question of the day in a bit. Just past 9 o'clock on this Wednesday, up to 57 degrees, heading for an afternoon high of 73 under mostly cloudy skies. I'm Corny O'Connell. Thanks for hanging out. This is Sam Fender teaming up with Olivia Dean.

0: On WFUV, it's Little Dark Age, the title track to that album from MGMT. Before that, the voices of Sam Fender and Olivia Dean together. Next, we'll do the WFUV question of the day, and FUV's partnering with the Newport Jazz Festival July 31st through August 2nd at Fort Adams State Park with performances by Herbie.
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1: 11 minutes after 9 on Stevie Wonder's 76th birthday. 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Could be something from Stevie himself, Stevie as a guest, a cover of one of his songs. Thanks for putting those in at WFUV.org/question or through the WFUV mobile app. And in particular, for this first song, we can thank John from Hoboken, Greg in Upper Montclair, Kent from Maywood, Annie, and Brian in New Canaan. Happy birthday, Stevie Wonder.

0: on WFUV, it's Macy Gray paying tribute to Stevie Wonder, as we are too, on the question of the day. But that is Macy Gray redoing Stevie Wonder's 1972 album, Talking Book, in its entirety, including that lead-off single, You Are the Sunshine of My Life. Before that, Stevie himself with My Cheri Amour, Chaka Khan with a Stevie Wonder on harmonica for I Feel For You, and started it with our birthday boy, Stevie Wonder, doing Golden Lady. Who have we not yet thanked for these requests? There's listener David in Bentonville, Arkansas, Anna, Lori in Chester, Toby in Hastings-on-Hudson, Dan in NYC, Hank from Maplewood, Barney in the Bronx, Christine with a K, and Laura Ann. My name is Corny O'Connell, and we do the question of the day every weekday morning at this time. Now, we've had a couple of birthdays the past couple of sessions, but we'll do something different tomorrow. Check it out on our website, and check in tomorrow, same time, on FUV.
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Big band out in New Orleans with that new one, Heart Stop. Coming up, something from Metric and the Black Crows. I'm Corny O'Connell. 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Thursday, May 21st, it's Ivy with Dominique Da Silva. Friday, May 22nd, it's Buckethead. And then you get The Church on Tuesday, June 23rd. 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

0: Remedy from the Black Crowes on WFUV. And if you want a dose of the Black Crowes, they're going to be at Forest Hill Stadium on June 13th. Corny here, and something else going on. 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I'm Corny O'Connell. 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

I like that. Making a good, good thing out of bad, bad news. That's like lemons out of lemonade. Making lemonade out of lemons. I see what he did there. Very smooth. Leon Bridges here on member-supported WFUV. Me, I'm Elisa Ali, and back with the Mouse, the Modest One. And they are putting out a new record this summer in June called An Eraser and a Maze. And they do put on an amazing show, I will say that. I saw them at Forest Hills Stadium last summer, the summer before. I don't know. Time is so slippery. It's hard to really remember when things happened. But I will tell you that going forward, there is a gig for them at the rooftop at Pier 17, a very cool place to see a show with the bridge behind you. Really stunning views. October 8th is when Modest Mouse will play the rooftop at Pier 17. And I will play them right now. Here is their new song, Picking Dragon's Pockets, on member-supported WFUV.

0: PJ Harvey on WFUV with one of her good stories from the city, good stories from the sea. 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
1: 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There's more music coming up, and it's just for you. We'll be right back.

The drums. I always think when I play the Ting Ting song, Great DJ, because they say the drums, that I need to play the drums after that. So I finally did that. Let's Go Surfing, a very California sounding song, because people don't really surf in New York. I mean, some people do, but surfing is really known as a West Coast thing, but they are actually a Brooklyn band. I am Elise Ali, broadcasting from El Bronx. Thank you so much for tuning in this wonderful Wednesday morning. I want to introduce you to a very cool artist named Kelsey Liu, and they've got a really cool record called So Help Me God. Here's Running to the Pain from it on FUV.

0: Arcade Fire here on FUV. I actually don't suggest you keep the car running because that's idling and, you know, that's more pollution. Unless you have an electric car, which I guess it's okay. I'm Elisa Ali here on WFUV. That, of course, was Arcade Fire. We had a little song called The Caterpillar from The Cure and Kelsey Lou in there, too. Running to Pain. Me, I'm Elisa Ali. Thank you very, very much for tuning in this Wednesday to WFUV. I want to let you know that FUV welcomes Squeeze, Tried, Tested, and Trixie's 50 years of songwriting live in concert at Radio City Music Hall Saturday, August 29th with Haircut 100 and special guest Adam Ant. 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

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I am Elisa Ali. If you're better than me, you don't have to judge me. Don't. Just keep it to yourself. You don't have to voice all of the thoughts in your head. You can just keep that one to yourself. The Strokes with Going Shopping. And we put a little air in the room. All I Need off the French band's Moon Safari. We are going to put a world of hurting on you now, but in a good way. I'm playing Tears for Fears, the Hurting album. Because, why? Because it's such a mad world. Especially on WFUV. For you.

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0: Ah, the Shins with their simple song. Here on WFUV, I am Elisa Lee. Played Garbage in there. The World Is Not Enough. And coming up, we'll get a new one from Sublime. Yeah, you heard that right. A new song from Sublime. I'll tell you all about it in just a bit. 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That's Every Kind of Light, the love and lyrics of Alan and Marilyn Bergman. 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
0: And that new Sublime song is on deck right now. And you might be thinking, like, how can you have a new Sublime song when their lead singer passed away? Well, his son, Jacob, has stepped in and done this song, and it's kind of a tribute to his dad, which is really quite lovely. So even though Bradley Noel is gone, his son continues on, Jacob, and sings this song, Until the Sun Explodes. Here is new music from Sublime.

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I am Elisa Ellie. Thank you so much for tuning in. We are going to get to new music now from Suki Waterhouse, who's got a gig at Radio City Music Hall on September 24th. 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

0: 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I am Elise Alley. Thank you so much for tuning in. We got Back in Love from Suki Waterhouse. 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

having a swinging party with the Replacements on member-supported WFUV. And we also heard from the San Francisco band Jellyfish in that set. We go now to New York City's own Fantastic Cat, who have a fantastic new album called Cat Out of Hell. And they are going to be doing two gigs at Mercury Lounge on June 5th. Fifth. I think they might be sold out, though. But listen to this song, Donnie Takes the Bus on WFUV.

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1: No, I don't want to love you. 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

0: funk diva Bette Davis with her anti-love song. You know, she used to be married to Miles Davis. Tracy Chapman in there and the Fantastic Cats back with a great new album, Cat Out of Hell. I played Dottie Takes the Bus from it. We'll do a waltz with Elliot Smith in just a bit. Stick around for that right now. I, Elise Ali, will tell you that FUV supports Brick Celebrate Brooklyn and welcomes Liz Phair and Slater Kinney on Saturday, September 19th for the Flannel and the Fury Tour 2026. 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That's Liz Phair and Slater Kinney at the Lena Horne Bandshell, Celebrate Brooklyn, on September 19th, which is a Saturday, from Live Nation and support from FUV.
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2: 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Be sure to follow the show to stay up to date on all the latest episodes and, of course, to find your next favorite artist. Don't forget to rate and review the show and let us know what you think.

A great new song from Lucy Dacus called Planting Tomatoes, and Elliot Smith in there with his waltz, number 2XO. I am Elise Alley, about to take the bus now. Which one? The M79 with Vampire Weekend.

0: It's your friendly ghost in the machine, Elisa Ali. Thank you so much for tuning in. Speaking of friendly ghosts in the machine, that song was from that album, Ghosts in the Machine, from The Police, Spirits in the Material World. Coming up, we are going to get a new one from Michael Stipe and Andrew Watt. Right now, though, I'll tell you what, we are going to step into the newsroom and get a news update in 90 seconds on FUV.
1: Long Island Railroad workers could strike on Saturday. Negotiations between the MTA and unions are continuing today. Workers say they want higher pay, but the MTA says that could cause increased fares. If the strike happens, the MTA plans to provide limited shuttle buses for essential workers. The New York City housing lottery is getting reworked. Mayor Zoran Mamdani announced plans to simplify the application process, shorten the selection period, and cut the time it takes for residents to move in after housing is built.
2: Time is money. And it is now our job to cut that time down to make it easier for New Yorkers to not just find new housing, but to move into it as well.
1: It's part of the mayor's new speed report, which also details plans to make it faster and easier to build affordable housing. Soccer fans could be taking yellow school buses to World Cup matches this summer. Governor Kathy Hochul announced the buses will increase capacity on shuttles between Manhattan and MetLife Stadium from 10,000 to 18,000 seats. Plus, the price of the shuttle rides have been reduced from $80 to $20, and 20% of those shuttle tickets are reserved exclusively for New York State residents. Smorgasburg opens in Central Park tomorrow. The open-air food market will be at the Columbus Circle entrance to the park for the first time in its 15-year run. It'll be there Thursdays through Saturdays until September 19th. Our What's What podcast is taking a break, but you can find our past shows at WFUVnews.org. I'm Livia Regina. And that's your news in 90 seconds on FUV.
0: On member-supported WFUV, I am Elisa Ali here with that new Michael Stipe song that features Andrew Watt. It's I Played the Fool, and it's actually the theme song for the HBO series Rooster. And it sounds like this.

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0: There's a new one from Mumford & Sons called Here, right here on WFUV. I'm Elise Alley, and today's New York Slice Band actually takes some influence from Mumford & Sons. We're going to get into New York Slice in two shakes of a lamb's tail. Of course, New York Slice is our local music feature, and New York Slice is sponsored by the Public Theater, presenting the world premiere of Girl Interrupted, now extended through June 28th.
1: It's coming to your fresh. New Yorkers do it best. You're biased till you try it, then you'll have to agree. The best slices in NYC.
0: Or in New Jersey, as is the case today with our featured band Exit 11. While juggling full-time careers and families, the New Jersey-based band has been writing and honing their best batch of songs for a new EP that's coming out in the fall. They're influenced by the 90s and early 2000s bands that they grew up with, like Pearl Jam, REM, Coldplay, Mumford & Sons, The Killers, as well as some lesser-known indie bands like Sunny Day Real Estate, Frightened Rabbit, Chamberlain, and Augustines. They've got a great new single called Fairweather Friends, and I want to play it for you right now. 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

0: 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Coming up, we are going to get to music from Goose and Beastie Boys, too. 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

Rocking the Short Shot with Beastie Boys here on WFUV. Thank you so much for hanging with me, Alisa Lee. Good to be on the radio with you. And speaking of good to be, that is a new song from Goose. They are putting out a new album in June called Big Modern. And this song and the whole album as a whole apparently deal with the occasional state of flow amidst absurdity. And according to Goose's Rick Mataratonda, the song and the album is about getting lost in the digital sauce and feeling pretty good about it, all the while left with this nagging question of how long can this feeling last? How long can any of it last? Well, I will tell you that this song itself will last about 4 minutes, and we're going to listen to it now on FUV.

0: 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If You Want Me to Stay from Sly and the Family Stone. 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I am Elise Alley. Thank you so much for tuning in. 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

That's a new one from Death Cab for Cutie called Riptides here on WFUV. And we got down with David Bowie in that set as I played Let's Dance. Let's get to The Killers now. Somebody told me to play this one on FUV.

0: Old Crow Medicine Show with their Wagon Wheel, a song that was co-written with Bob Dylan. He started it, Dylan, and they finished it. Cannons in there, Fire for You, and The Killers too, Somebody Told Me. And coming up, I've got a sweet one. 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
0: 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This is a song called Criminal Kissing, which she says is a love letter to making bad decisions.

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Sometimes I lose control of my voice, and that happens. Things like that happen. Anyway, it's kind of the equivalent. It's like a vocal vertigo. Where was I? Let's just play new music now from Kacey Musgraves. Here's her Drive Spell on FUV.

0: Josh Tillman, a.k.a. Father John Misty, here on FUV with his Chateau Lobby number 4. We also heard Kacey Musgraves in there. You can catch her at Madison Square Garden August 31st and or September 1st. And she's also at the Barclays Center September 2nd. Coming up, we are going to get to music from Mitski and Joe Jackson as well, who is, as we all know, the man. But right now, let me pause for the cause of letting you know that FUV and Live Nation, welcome back to Brooklyn Paramount on Thursday and Friday, October 22nd and 23rd. Tickets and info at brooklynparamount.com. That's back at Brooklyn Paramount on Thursday and Friday, October 22nd and 23rd. 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

That's Camp here on WFUV with By and By from the album of the same name. And Jason Isbell in there, hoping the high road as well. Hi there, I'm Elise Alley. Thank you so much for tuning in. I'll Change For You is a great new one from Mitski that I'll play for you now.

0: 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I am Alisa Ali. I'm the man from Joe Jackson. And my man, Paul Cavalcante, recently got a chance to interview Joe Jackson. You can listen to that session on our website at WFUV.org. I also played Yola Tengo in there, Little Eyes. I hope your little ears enjoyed that one. And by the way, Yola Tengo are playing with Wilco at Forest Hill Stadium. That is cool. Coming up, we'll get the Smiths over the airwaves. Right now, though, I will pause for the cause of letting you know, my friends, that WFUV gets support from listeners like you.
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That's a new one from Lana Del Rey called First Light here on FUV, where you probably heard it first. The Smiths in there as well. How Soon Is Now? And How About Now We Play Nirvana? You know you're right. It's FUV.

0: Fleet Foxes with Mykonos here on member supported WFUV. That is a place that is on my bucket list. I'd love to go to Greece and all of the islands, or at least one of them, like Mykonos. Tuneyards in there with their Water Fountain and Nirvana too. And coming up, I've got a new one from New York City's own Jesse Malin. Stick around to hear him right here on the radio. Right now, though, I'll tell you that FUV and Live Nation welcome Suki Waterhouse and the Loveland Tour to Radio City Music Hall on Thursday, September 24th. 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
0: Hey, thanks so much for hanging with me, Elisa Lee, this wonderful Wednesday afternoon. 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I'll leave you with a new one from Jesse Malin, who tributes his late dear friend Howie Pyro, who always wanted to be buried in the legendary Hollywood Forever Cemetery. 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

closer to fine Indigo Girls, closer to their dates in our area in Red Bank, New Jersey on June 10th at the Count Basie Center, and then at the Capitol Theater in Port Chester on June 13th. It's Dedis Elsis for this Wednesday afternoon. This is the new one from Beck, Ride Lonesome.

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Frank Ocean on WFUV, and Lost St. Vincent gave us Rattlesnake. Courtney Barnett, who appeared at King's Theater in Brooklyn over the weekend and a few weeks back for us at The Bitter End, and is the subject of a recent article in the New York Times with the title A Beloved Indie Warrior Is Back, Chiller Than Ever. Here is the latest from Courtney Barnett, One Thing at a Time.

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0: 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We heard Creedence before that, Long As I Can See the Light, the latest from Courtney Barnett, starting off One Thing at a Time. It's Dennis Elsis, and we'll enjoy Cigarettes After Sex. Well, not literally, but musically, in just a moment.
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Sam Fender teaming up with Olivia Dean for Rein Me In, and before it, Cigarettes After Sex with Apocalypse. This is Desiree, and You Gotta Be.

0: Jolene from Ray LaMontagne, Desiree Before, and You Gotta Be. 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

Working Through the Steps with Haim. 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

0: Grizzly Bear in 2 weeks. Bebop Doobie before that. 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

Kings of Leon, Use Somebody, Sheryl Crow did A Change. Here is Young the Giant and their latest Different Kind of Love.

0: Fits and the Tantrums, who are coming to the Paramount in Huntington on June 4th. Fits and the Tantrums and The Walker, Blondie, One Way or Another, and Young the Giant, and Different Kind of Love. 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

from her second solo album in 1998. The Ophelia album, that's Kind and Generous. Natalie Merchant for this Wednesday afternoon here at WFUV, the latest from Mount Joy in the Middle.

0: It's just about impossible not to sing along with that one. Just a great song. Prince and Raspberry Beret on this Wednesday afternoon. 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

husband and wife Tina Weymouth and Chris Frantz of Talking Heads, with a side project that was very successful for them, Tom Tom Club with Genius of Love, Chet Faker before that, Talk is Cheap, Jack White and his power chords are back. Here's new music, God, G-O-D, and the Broken Ribs.

0: 1994. Just a great record. A great jukebox record, if there was a jukebox here on WFUV. That's Edwin Collins. Well, I guess we're kind of a jukebox, right? Put a quarter in or support WFUV, however it works best. Patti Smith before that, and Because the Night, the song that she and Bruce Springsteen wrote. Bruce and his band did a really wonderful, powerful version of that song. I saw the Bruce show on Monday night, and it was amazing. It really was, and powerful. Everything you've read, I hope. And Jack White starting off, his new one, God and the Broken Ribs. Speaking of Bruce Springsteen, Stone Pony Summer Stage coming up, FUV and Live Nation. Welcome the 8th annual Shadow of the City at Stone Pony Summer Stage, Asbury, Saturday, May 23rd, with performances by Jack Antonoff and Bleachers, Real Estate, Toadies, Grace Ives, and more. 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

Suki Waterhouse, her new one, Back in Love. Tom Petty and that great record, Running Down a Dream, just before it. Here are the Black Keys, Lonely.

0: try to keep on keeping on. Swedish Sisters First Aid Kit and My Silver Lining. In Excess did the one thing the Black Keys gave us, Lonely Boy. We're going to check in on the news in 90 seconds, which is brought to you by Greenwich Hospital. And then I have the brand new Rolling Stones record coming up.
1: The MTA and LIRR sat down at the bargaining table today to discuss a new contract for LIRR workers. And Governor Hochul has weighed in.
2: I believe that a deal can be reached here, and I'll continue to urge both sides to work together to avoid a strike.
1: The two sides will resume negotiations tomorrow morning ahead of the Saturday deadline. If no deal is reached by then, the workers will go on strike starting the 16th. And New York Senator Kirsten Gillibrand is once again calling for an end to the Iran war. She said the war is directly responsible for rising gas prices in the state, and she wants President Trump to end the war in Iran to provide relief for Americans. The average gas price in New York is currently $4.50, according to AAA. New Yorkers, if you ever had to pay a late fee for Easy Pass, that process could change. That's because Staten Island Councilman Frank Moreno is introducing a bill to improve the Easy Pass experience for commuters. It would cap late fees at 10% and create an amnesty program that lets drivers pay tolls without excess penalties. New York's Comic-Con theme has officially been announced, and it's all about Coney Island this year. For the event's 20th anniversary, Comic-Con will feature exclusive merch and events at the boardwalk. This year's Comic-Con will be in October, with tickets going on sale in June. Our What's What podcast is taking a break, but you can find our past shows at WFUVnews.org. I'm Xenia Gonigberg, and that's your news in 90 seconds on FUV.
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0: Isle of Wight. That's where the women come from who make up Wet Leg and their song Manche Too. And just before it, we heard Situation from Johnny Blue Skies and the Dark Clouds. 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
2: Hi, my name is Margaret Koifer, and I am president and the co-founder of the STEM Alliance. 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

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Snow Patrol before that, and Chocolate. This is a great new record from Tedeschi Trucks. It's Future Soul.

0: Be Thankful for What You Got, 1991 Massive Attack, covering the song from the 70s, originally done by William Devon. Be Thankful for What You Got, here at WFUV. It's Dennis Elsis, and on this Wednesday afternoon, we heard Stevie Wonder with Superstition, and Tedeschi's Trucks, the Tedeschi Trucks Band, and their new one called Future Soul. 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

New from the Strokes, Going Shopping, Veruca Salt before that, and Volcano Girls, Like Real People Do, sings Hozier.

0: The Cure, singing about the love cats. Tori Amos did Tear in Your Hand. And we started off with Hozier with Like Real People Do. It's Dennis Elsa. Stay tuned. Sam Sumter's coming along next. Right now, we check in on the news in 90 seconds.
1: The MTA and LIRR sat down at the bargaining table today to discuss a new contract for LIRR workers. And Governor Hochul has weighed in.
2: I believe that a deal can be reached here, and I'll continue to urge both sides to work together to avoid a strike.
1: The two sides will resume negotiations tomorrow morning, ahead of the Saturday deadline. If no deal is reached by then, the workers will go on strike, starting the 16th. And New York Senator Kirsten Gillibrand is once again calling for an end to the Iran war. She said the war is directly responsible for rising gas prices in the state, and she wants President Trump to end the war in Iran to provide relief for Americans. The average gas price in New York is currently $4.50, according to AAA. New Yorkers, if you ever had to pay a late fee for Easy Pass, that process could change. That's because Staten Island Councilman Frank Moreno is introducing a bill to improve the Easy Pass experience for commuters. It would cap late fees at 10% and create an amnesty program that lets drivers pay tolls without excess penalties. New York's Comic-Con theme has officially been announced, and it's all about Coney Island this year. For the event's 20th anniversary, Comic-Con will feature exclusive merch and events at the boardwalk. This year's Comic-Con will be in October, with tickets going on sale in June. Our What's What podcast is taking a break, but you can find our past shows at WFUVnews.org. I'm Xenia Gonigberg, and that's your news in 90 seconds on FUV.
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It's a sea of love, and we're just swimming in it. I'm Sam Sumter, freestyling specifically on WFUV this evening. Happy to be back in action, back with you tonight on the radio, serving up some sweet, sweet tunes to soundtrack your pregame, your postgame, a little dinner action, some Scrabble, whatever it is you're up to out there. Gonna kick things off with Lucy Dacus. The music video for this song filmed in a 7-story stationery store in Tokyo, otherwise known as heaven. It's Planting Tomatoes on 90.7 WFUV.

0: Sam Sumter and WFUV. Now that we have sufficiently rocked the Casbah, though there's always more Casbah to be rocked, FUV welcomes the Loudon Wainwright III 80th birthday jubilee at the Town Hall on Saturday, September 12th, with MC Judd Apatow and Lucy Wainwright Roach, Michael McKean, John Schofield, and many more. 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That's the Loudon Wainwright III 80th birthday jubilee at the Town Hall on Saturday, September 12th, from the Bowery Presents and presented by FUV. The Bravery and Kate Bush are up next.
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That one goes out to the Fish People or the Love Hounds, both of which are nicknames for Kate Bush fans. I'm Sam Sumter on WFUV. Monrovia has just announced a few days ago the Bloodlines tour with a string of dates. And two of those are blurred out. They are yet to be announced. But I'm looking at this poster. And do you remember back in the 90s, there were those images where you kind of crossed your eyes and then uncrossed them and like a 3D image would pop out? I'm trying to do that. And I want to say that one of those says New York underneath the blurred effect, especially because he's playing Boston on September 18th. But only time will tell. In the meantime, you can definitely catch Monrovia opening for camp this summer at Forest Hills. Here is Heavy Foot on FUV.

0: Dead of night in the early evening. It's Orville Peck on WFUV. Sam Sumter in with you tonight. And FUV welcomes the Great South Bay Music Festival July 23rd through 26th at Shorefront Park, Patchogue, Long Island, with performances by Sublime and My Morning Jacket in their only area appearance, plus Government Mule and alt-rock band The Used. 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

Catching the death cab this evening on WFUV Riptides, one from the soon-to-be-released album I Built You a Tower that drops on June 5th. I'm Sam Sumter, another band who might have an album coming out this year. They're hinting at it, they're threatening to, they're posting pics from the stew. Is Cage the Elephant, who are also celebrating 20 years as a band. This is a Cage the Elephant classic. Come a little closer, why don't you? 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

question pounds my head. What's a lifetime of achievement? 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

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Happy birthday, did I paint your bluest skies the darkest gray? The universe away. And when I got into the accident, the sight that flashed before me

0: 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I'm Sam Sumter, hanging out with you this evening on WFUV. 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
0: Got some Jill Scott for you next. Before we get into the music, a bit of a heartwarming story. Apparently, there was this woman, and she was at a Goodwill in the Nashville area doing some shopping, looking for some secondhand stuff. And in the picture frame section, she saw that a lot of the frames had photos and looked to be of the same family. So she thought it was kind of sad to see someone's, you know, memories abandoned and posted online. And as TikTok is apt to do, it caught on and people started commenting that, like, I think that's Jill Scott. That definitely looks like Jill Scott in high school. I think so. And Jill Scott's social media team got in touch and confirmed that it was, in fact, the Grammy-winning artist in those photos and coordinated to get the photos returned to the family. So keep an eye out at your local Goodwill. You never know whose superstar's yearbook photo you're going to come across. Here is Precious on WFUV.

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0: Little clock and roll from Coldplay on WFUV. Sam Sumter in with you tonight on Route to Your Ears this hour. Gonna hit you with the Bangles, some Squeeze, Smashing Pumpkins, Kacey Musgraves, and much more. First, we're gonna get into Mumford & Sons doing three nights in August in MSG. Here's a track from the band with a little help from Chris Stapleton. It's Here, and you're here on WFUV.
1: Here's my final serenade. Here's a gun and here's a blade. Here's

0: the Bangles with their take on that track originally from Simon and Garfunkel. 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

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I am Sam Sumter, your lifeguard for the evening. It's Wednesday night, which means new shows have dropped on our giveaway page at WFUV.org. So bounce over there, see what we've got going, and enter for your chance to win some free tickets. Up next, let's get into the glow with Cannons.

0: Smashing Pumpkins, who are returning to Lollapalooza to headline. The first time they've done that since 1994, that festival happening in Chicago this summer. Sam Sumter in with you tonight, and FUV and the Bowery presents Welcome Alabama Shakes to Radio City Music Hall on Wednesday, September 2nd. 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
1: 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And thanks.

Kacey Musgraves, who kicked off May with the release of her new album, Middle of Nowhere, and a string of shows in a pretty small venue, under 1,000 cap, called Green Hall in New Braunfels, Texas. You can catch Kacey Musgraves in a slightly bigger venue. She'll be doing two nights at MSG on August 31st and September 1st, and then September 2nd, she'll be at the Barclays Center. I'm Sam Sumter on WFUV. Let's get into the wild with LP.

0: You know, sometimes you got to think about if you were a rock star, like what would the name of your backup band be? You've got like Nathaniel Rateliff and the Night Sweats, Tom Petty and the Heartbreakers. It's like the people who are up there with you, making things happen, making things possible. I think my equivalent here would be like Sam Sumter and the Interns. These are the people who are making things happen. We've got some really good ones at WFUV. I've got Angine de Poitrine, some math rock out of Quebec, coming your way next. Don't touch that dial.
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0: And in case you haven't been on the internet lately, allow me to introduce you to Angine de Poitrine. Or in case your internet doesn't look like my internet, I always forget. It's not a universal internet experience. This is a Quebec math rock duo, all decked out in polka dots and these like paper mache style masks, and completely anonymous, a la Daft Punk, maybe. They've got the double decker guitar action and a drummer. I saw them at a festival back in March and truly deliver on the live front. They're playing two shows at Le Poisson Rouge in September. Both are sold out, but if you can get your hands on some tickets, make sure you do that. They played London a couple nights ago, and another great Canadian band opened for them by the name of You Do Right. So if you like what you hear, be sure and check them out as well. From Angine de Poitrine, now it's Sarnies on FUV.